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1: Whoa there, Mr. Weekday Morning Zen Master. Take it cheesy. Never mind threatening your kids if they don't get out of bed. Or those homemade grove pizza snurrer in the lunchbox. None of that forced morning harmony. Take it cheesy, you hear? That's it. Take it cheesy. Have some cheese doodles.
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1: 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What we've got here is failure to communicate. Some men you just can't reach. So you get what we had here last week, which is the way he wants.

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0: Whoa there, Mr. Weekday Morning Zen Master. Take it cheesy. Never mind threatening your kids if they don't get out of bed, or those homemade Grove pizzas knitted in the lunchbox. None of that forced morning harmony. Take it cheesy, you hear? That's it. Take it cheesy. Have some cheese doodles.
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1: 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And you know what I'm talking about. Just let me know if you wanna go to that home out on the range. They got a lot of nice girls.

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1: 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Some men you just can't reach. So you get what we had here last week, which is the way he wants it. Well, he gets it.